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1: I'm Omni Broadcasting meteorologist Jennifer Wojcicki with your updated forecast. Slight chance for storms
2: tonight, otherwise mainly clear skies. Lows level off around 74, westerly winds around 5 miles per hour.
1: Mainly clear skies
2: tomorrow,
1: slight chance of thunderstorms.
2: Highs level off around 90.
1: Mainly clear skies
2: tomorrow night,
1: slight chance of thunderstorms.
2: Lows level off around 74.
1: I'm Omni Broadcasting's meteorologist, Jennifer Wojcicki.
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5: I'm Omni Broadcasting meteorologist Jennifer Wojcicki with your updated forecast. Slight chance for storms tonight, otherwise mainly clear skies. Lows level off around 74, westerly winds around 5 miles per hour. Mainly clear skies tomorrow, slight chance of thunderstorms. Highs level off around 90. Mainly clear skies tomorrow night, slight chance of thunderstorms. Lows level off around 74. I'm Omni Broadcasting's meteorologist, Jennifer Wojcicki.
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3: I'm Omni Broadcasting Meteorologist Jennifer Wojcicki with your updated forecast. Lows around 74, tonight under mainly clear skies with a slight chance for storms, northwesterly winds around 5 miles per hour. Mainly sunny skies again, tomorrow slight chance of thunderstorms. Daytime highs approaching 90, mainly clear skies, tomorrow night slight chance of thunderstorms, lows dip down to about 74. I'm Omni Broadcasting's meteorologist Jennifer Wojcicki.
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1: I'm Omni Broadcasting meteorologist Jennifer Wojcicki with your updated forecast. Lows around 74 tonight under mainly clear skies with a slight chance for storms. Northwesterly winds around 5 miles per hour. Mainly sunny skies again tomorrow, slight chance of thunderstorms. Daytime highs approaching 90. Mainly clear skies tomorrow night, slight chance of thunderstorms. Lows dip down to about 74. I'm Omni Broadcasting's meteorologist Jennifer Wojcicki.
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6: 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Therefore, join me this Wednesday morning at 8:30 a.m. on 94.3 FM to talk about the law and maybe FSU football.
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2: I'm Omni broadcasting meteorologist Jennifer Wojcicki with your updated forecast. Lows level off around 74 tonight under mainly clear skies, winds out of the northwest around 5 miles per hour. Mainly clear skies again tomorrow, slight chance of thunderstorms. Daytime highs approaching 90, slight chance of thunderstorms. Tomorrow night, lows dip down to about 74, mainly clear skies. I'm Omni broadcasting's meteorologist Jennifer Wojcicki.
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2: I'm Omni broadcasting meteorologist Jennifer Wojcicki with your updated forecast. Lows level off around 74. Tonight, under mainly clear skies, winds out of the northwest around 5 miles per hour. Mainly clear skies again. Tomorrow, slight chance of thunderstorms. Daytime highs approaching 90. Slight chance of thunderstorms. Tomorrow night, lows dip down to about 74. Mainly clear skies. I'm Omni Broadcasting's meteorologist, Jennifer Wojcicki.
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2: I'm Omni broadcasting meteorologist Jennifer Wojcicki with your updated forecast. Lows of aloft around 74 tonight under mainly clear skies, winds out of the northwest around 5 miles per hour. Mainly clear skies again tomorrow, slight chance of thunderstorms. Daytime highs approaching 90, slight chance of thunderstorms. Tomorrow night, lows dip down to about 74, mainly clear skies. I'm Omni Broadcasting's meteorologist, Jennifer Wojcicki.
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1: I'm Omni broadcasting meteorologist Jennifer Wojcicki with your updated forecast. Lows of aloft around 74. Tonight, under mainly clear skies, winds out of the northwest around 5 miles per hour. Mainly clear skies again. Tomorrow, slight chance of thunderstorms. Daytime highs approaching 90. Slight chance of thunderstorms. Tomorrow night, lows dip down to about 74. Mainly clear skies. I'm Omni Broadcasting's meteorologist, Jennifer Wojcicki.
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4: I'm Omni broadcasting meteorologist Jennifer Wojcicki with your updated forecast. Lows of aloft around 74. Tonight, under mainly clear skies, winds out of the northwest around 5 miles per hour. Mainly clear skies again. Tomorrow, slight chance of thunderstorms. Daytime highs approaching 90. Slight chance of thunderstorms. Tomorrow night, lows dip down to about 74. Mainly clear skies. I'm Omni Broadcasting's meteorologist, Jennifer Wojcicki.
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2: I'm Omni broadcasting meteorologist Jennifer Wojcicki with your updated forecast. Lows level off around 74 tonight under mainly clear skies, winds out of the northwest around 5 miles per hour. Mainly clear skies again tomorrow, slight chance of thunderstorms. Daytime highs approaching 90, slight chance of thunderstorms. Tomorrow night, lows dip down to about 74, mainly clear skies. I'm Omni Broadcasting's meteorologist, Jennifer Wojcicki.
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0: I'll tell you, starting a Monday morning with that from Pat Benatar is kind of dark.
1: Yeah.
0: Pat Benatar, hell is for children.
1: Hell is for Pat Benatar.
0: That sounds more like it. She got the title wrong. Bobby fixed it for
1: That's
0: her.
1: Right. That's right.
0: Hope everybody's doing well. Hope you all had a great weekend. Skyler Black and Bobby Durrell, the B-Team Morning Show, is on the air. We're at 73 degrees right now. Clear skies in South Okaloosa County. A high today climbing up to about 90. Now, we do have a slight chance of some showers and thunderstorms popping up across the area this afternoon, but overall should be pretty dry for most of our listening area today. We'll check that full forecast in just a bit, get you caught up on college football from the weekend. Big game over in Oxford. What we can call just good old-fashioned hate.
1: Yeah, that's right.
0: That's how Hard Rock Bet.
1: That's how we'd call it.
0: Described it. So we'll get to that game and many others here in just a little bit. But as we open up the show this morning, we take a look at the National Day calendar. And the very first one we have to talk about here, International Day of Peace.
1: That's right. It's 24 hours of pretending we're civilized and, like, you know, it's like kind of putting a bow on a dumpster fire and calling it progress.
0: Yeah, it doesn't work, does it?
1: International Day of Peace is that one day a year the world puts on its nice shirt, takes a group photo, and swears it's going to do better. You know, like a guy texting his ex at 2 a.m. The UN stamps it on the calendar. Leaders give speeches with the emotional weight of a corporate apology, and everybody pretends the planet isn't held together with duct tape and grudges. Yeah, it's not a bad idea. It's just a hilarious one, really, because peace is the only thing humans claim to want while sprinting toward the opposite, like it's a doorbuster sale, okay? You still mark it down. Look, if we can't manage peace for 24 hours with commemorative hashtags and a candle, well, the rest of the year is going to be a contact sport.
0: By the way, we own Greenland now.
1: Yeah.
0: Now, if we could just get this oil thing figured out,
1: with these
0: terrorists in the Middle East.
1: I think whatever the outcome of the midterms, he's just going to bomb the crap out of it.
0: That's right.
1: Screw it.
0: He's done. Yeah.
1: I got 60 days.
0: We'll talk about some world events as well. It's the B-Team Morning Show on a Monday. Thanks for dialing in to 100.3 K-Rock.

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0: The COVID unemployment theme song.
1: Oh, actually, I was going to say, I'm pretty sure that's my youngest kid's song.
0: Oh, well, he is in the band. That's he does right. Bang on the drums.
1: That's right. I need to send that over to Jameson.
0: Hey, do you think your marching band over at UWF could work this into the halftime show next weekend? Hey, good morning, everybody. It's the B-Team Morning Show. Skyler Black and Bobby Durrell, brought to you by our friends at Stripes Pub and Grill in Navarre, as well as Okaloosa Gas and Outcast Sushi in Miramar Beach. There's lots of events coming up the next couple of weeks, including comedian Tyrus. Now, you've seen him on Fox News, makes appearances on The Five and on Gutfeld. Mm-hmm. Well, he's coming to do a show out at the Maddie Kelly Arts Center this weekend. 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Mm-hmm. Well, today on the National Day Calendar
1: is
0: Escapology Day.
1: Oh.
0: I thought it was Escapology Day.
1: Yeah, you learned that in Shul, didn't you?
0: Yeah, I did. That's why my name is Chuler.
1: Escapology Day. You know, finally we have a holiday for adults who call it self-care when they're really just ghosting responsibility like a pro.
0: Is that really what that is?
1: Yeah. Yeah. Yeah. It's kind of like your theme.
0: I need a mental health day around here.
1: I mean, tell me you're Bear Toys if you're not Bear Toys.
0: Is that what he does?
1: Escapology Day is that annual little confession where we all admit the calendar owns us. And the only respectable response is to practice getting out. You know, of ropes, routines, bad meetings, and the group chat you never asked to join. You know you've got one of those. Now, officially, it salutes the art of slipping cuffs and picking locks. Unofficially, it's a permission slip to test every exit in your life and see which ones are real and which ones are, well, just painted on the wall like a cheap motel mural. You know, the spirit is simple. Be curious, be slippery, don't confuse escape with avoidance, unless you're willing to pay interest on that later. Now, celebrate however you want, okay? But if you can't wriggle free from your own habits for one day, well, that's not a holiday problem. That's a you problem.
0: Mm-hmm. Escapology Day.
1: Mm-hmm.
0: There you go. All right. Hey,
1: Escapology
0: Day. Escapology Day in my phonetically...
1: That's
0: challenge
1: right.
0: Mind. It's 6:26. We'll take a break. A look at your forecast is on the way.
1: It's Escapology Day in Worcester.
0: Yeah, we're not going there. We're not going there. It's the Massachusetts folks that don't know how to.
1: Yeah.
0: Don't know how to talk.
1: Yeah, that's right. You put the emphasis on the wrong syllable.
0: All right, the Police, Yes, and Aerosmith coming up next on the B-Team Morning Show. It's 100.3 K-Rock.
2: I'm Omni broadcasting meteorologist Jennifer Wojcicki with your updated forecast. Slight chance for storms today, otherwise mainly clear skies. High temperatures reach up to 90. East winds 5 to 10 miles per hour. Mainly clear skies tonight, slight chance of thunderstorms. Lows dip down to about 74. Slight chance for storms tomorrow, high of 91. I'm Omni Broadcasting's meteorologist, Jennifer Wojcicki.
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0: Every little thing she does is magic, and every little thing during the Biden administration, every little thing they them did was magic. Yeah. Glad that period has passed us by.
1: Yeah, but we're still feeling the effects of it.
0: we will for some time to come, I'm sure.
1: Yep.
0: All right. Mostly clear skies, 73 degrees here in South Okaloosa County, a high today of about 90. We'll check your forecast in just a little bit. Skyler Black and Bobby Durrell, the B-Team Morning Show, is on the air. 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
1: Hey, speaking of sunsets, tonight's sunset's supposed to be like a 93 out of 100.
0: Oh, a good one.
1: That's supposed to be very promising. The sunrise this morning was supposed to be incredibly promising as well.
0: Well, with all of our outdoor windows in the studio, yeah, I know, we're, right. We're getting a nice vantage point this morning of that.
1: Yeah, it scored pretty high, around 80s or so. Yeah, so it was scoring pretty well.
0: Yeah, I'm looking outside. The one little sliver of outside viewing I've got here, and I see some pastel colors in the sky. So if you're out and about, enjoy the sunrise this morning, folks. Today on the National Day calendar, we have Pause the World Day.
1: Oh, how about that? A holiday that matches the Gen Z work ethic. Yeah, hit pause, stare into space, and let everything else just keep pretending it's urgent.
0: Wow. Bobby's just not happy with Gen Z right now.
1: Pause the World Day is that annual little fantasy where we all pretend the planet's going to hit the brakes because you lit a candle, silenced your phone, and stared into the middle distance like you're auditioning for inner peace. See, the idea is simple. You got to stop the noise on purpose. Work, doom scrolling, the endless group chat, autopsies, you know, and give your brain 5 minutes to remember it has legs and a pulse. You know, nobody's claiming mortgages evaporate or your boss develops empathy, but it's just a sanctioned timeout where you act like your attention isn't owned by the highest bidder. Think of it as a fire drill for your sanity, if you would. Quick, awkward, and suspiciously necessary.
0: Okay. Pause the World Day, folks. That is one way to start a Monday, I guess.
1: There you go.
0: All right.
1: Pause the world. I want to get off.
0: Hey, stick tight. Dan Diamond's got local news for you here in just a little bit. Get some weekend headlines coming your way in about 10 minutes. Right now, yes, owner of a lonely heart. It's Monday, September 21st, and you're rocking with the B-Team on the classic rock station, 100.3 K-Rock.

0: Come on. Na, na, na, na.
1: Hey, Jude.
0: Four minutes of that.
1: Yeah, right. More than half of this song is just na, na, na, na. And there's a reason why the Super Bowl halftime crowd 25 years ago could sing along with it.
0: Because, that's right.
1: Well, more than half of this song is nah.
0: That's right. Everybody mumbles through the first 3 minutes, 11 seconds.
1: Right.
0: And then everybody's into the last 4 minutes. As a matter of fact, I think you could chop the song and just play the last 4 minutes and everybody would be okay.
1: I think so, too. But I still think that was probably the most memorable Super Bowl halftime show.
0: That was awesome.
1: Bobby.
0: Yeah.
1: It's the 21st of September.
0: That's right.
1: Which also means it's Earth, Wind, and Fire Day.
0: Mm-hmm. Do you remember? That's right. There you go. There you go. Hey, this is where we celebrate the elements by blasting September and pretending the planet's fine if we hit the chorus hard enough. Do you remember? Come on, man. Earth, Wind, and Fire Day is actually that annual civic malfunction where we pretend the elements are a committee and our job is to honor them by blasting funk, wearing something shiny and standing outside like we're personally responsible for the planet's mood swings. You know, it's part tribute, part weather report, part group therapy for people who think a good baseline can negotiate with humidity. The rules are simple. You got to respect the groove. Don't pick a fight with the forecast. And if you light anything on fire, do it metaphorically. Because the wind is always looking for a hobby.
1: There you go.
0: By sundown, you'll either feel spiritually recalibrated or just realize you've been dancing in the yard for 3 hours like a proud idiot. And honestly, both outcomes are on brand.
1: All right, Earth, Wind, and Fire Day, our last national holiday here this morning on the B-Team Morning Show. Taking a quick glance at high school football scores from the other night, the Fort Walton Beach Vikings fell to Walton High School 47-24. Vikings now 2-3 on the season. Choctaw got the win over Niceville on Friday night, 49-27. Or 28, rather. So Choctaw improves their record on the season now. They are currently 2-2 because they had that game that was postponed against Escambia High School. They'll be in action Friday night on the road at Milton. For Fort Walton Beach High School, they're going to be in action on the road at Gulf Breeze this Friday night. And if we take a quick look at Niceville, well, we'll do that here in just a little bit, because the Max Preps website lags so damn bad that you can't even refresh it. Have you ever been on the Max Preps website?
0: Yeah.
1: Oh, God, it's awful.
0: They're having some issues, definitely.
1: For sure. All right, let's take a break, pay a couple bills. It's 6:54. We've got more high school football to talk about. We'll chat about college football as well, preview some upcoming games for this weekend, and then get you some stories and local news as well. It's the B-Team Morning Show on 100.3 K-Rock, brought to you by our friends at Stripes Pub and Grill in Navarre, Okaloosa Gas, and Outcast Sushi in Miramar Beach on 100.3 K-Rock.
2: 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I'm Dan Diamond. A 29-year-old woman from Fort Walton Beach was seriously injured in a single vehicle crash in Okaloosa County on Saturday about 5:45 a.m. at State Road 85 and General Bond Boulevard. The driver was traveling south on State Road 85, approaching General Bond Boulevard, then ran off the roadway and collided with several trees. The driver was hospitalized with serious injuries. Deputies arrested Christian Alexander Russaw after an investigation into an incident involving a firearm at a Crestview residence. According to investigators, Russaw became involved in an argument inside the home Friday and allegedly fired multiple rounds into the ceilings of two rooms before leaving the residence. No injuries were reported. Russaw was arrested on two counts of aggravated assault with a deadly weapon. And that is your Omni Broadcasting News, sponsored by McCaskill & Company. I'm Dan Diamond.
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0: Well, we've spent our lives running down dreams, and that's led to a B-Team morning show.
1: Yeah.
0: Good morning, everybody.
1: How about that?
0: 5 minutes after 7, beautiful sunshine here in Fort Walton Beach this morning. A high today up to 90 this afternoon. Right now outside, it feels like about 75 out there. Hope everybody had a great weekend. Weather-wise, things were pretty good. Things were pretty good over the weekend. We'll check that full forecast, get you an idea on what to expect the first half of this work week coming up in just a little while. I'm Skather Black. He is Bobby Durrell, and together we are the B-Team Morning Show, brought to you by our friends at Stripes Pub and Grill in Navarre, Okaloosa Gas at Outcast Sushi in Miramar Beach. By the way, Bobby, it is Monday, which means Stripes in Navarre has the hottest wing special in South Santa Rosa County.
1: Well, there you go.
0: Yeah, they're doing doing delicious wings every Monday night for Monday Night Football, 50 cents a piece. So, don't miss out. Monday Night Football tonight, the Giants and the Rams.
1: Uh-huh.
0: 7:15 kickoff this evening.
1: So that's fine. Hey, Panthers beat the Falcons yesterday. That was nice to see.
0: Did they?
1: Mm-hmm.
0: Yeah. Wow, not even close. 34-3.
1: Yeah.
0: Bills over Detroit, 41-31.
1: In a side note, who cares?
0: But I see a lot of Bills jerseys around here. Have you seen a lot of Bills jerseys around here?
1: I have. I don't get it.
0: I'm not sure about it either. Did you see the injury involving the quarterback that was at LSU that now plays for the Redskins?
1: I can't
0: think of his name.
1: Yeah.
0: Anyway, his elbow went backwards.
1: Ooh.
0: Oh, God, it looked gross.
1: Oh, that's terrible.
0: Looked gross.
1: Mm-hmm.
0: The Steelers put up a big fight against the Patriots. They scored a field goal.
1: Mm-hmm.
0: 20-3 was the final on that one. The Saints, though, they got the win over the Ravens 24-17. And the Eagles take down the Titans 24-20. Tennessee had the lead 20-17 with under 2 minutes to go. But a furious two-minute drive by Jalen Hurts, and the Eagles lead to a Philly victory.
1: Jalen Hurts. Mm-hmm. Well, that's a name you don't hear as much these days.
0: Hurts, don't it?
1: Mm. I see what you did there.
0: Yeah. All right. Stick tight. We got plenty of stories to get to. Again, more high school football to talk about. New advisory issued for Cinco Bayou as far as...
1: Gee, imagine that.
0: Yeah. Okaloosa County Health Department issuing a water quality advisory for Cinco. We'll get to that. We'll talk about the public shopping center at Brooks Bridge. It recently sold for more than $8 million. We got some details on that. Plus, apparently there's a tropical storm out there in the Atlantic now. Tropical storm Faye. And Mike's weather page is going to cash in.
1: Everything it can hype.
0: Time to cash in, Bobby. It's been a quiet season so far. He's got to
1: really
0: catch
1: has.
0: Up.
1: Well, you know, I mean, typical for me, it seems like the things that get us usually come late in the season. Mm. They're going to come at all.
0: October, November.
1: Yeah.
0: Stay with us on the way. Music from the Allman Brothers and The Who. Get some Loverboy up there. Just a few minutes as well. Right now, The Stones, Brown Sugar on the Classic Rock Station. It's 100.3 K-Rock.

0: Well, we are the B-Team Morning Show.
1: Well, I really wanted to know.
0: Who we are. Well, I just told you and I told everybody else that's who we are. Mm-hmm. It's kind of like somebody needed to remind Biden who he was.
1: Oh, somebody still does.
0: Yeah. Now you got Mitch McConnell that needs to be reminded who he is.
1: Yeah, no lie.
0: God almighty. Did you see that video of him last week in the car?
1: Yeah.
0: A zombie.
1: You know, Congress has got to do something about it. It's got to govern itself. I don't think we should allow people to be in for that long. It was the same thing with Strom Thurmond. It's the same thing. I mean, there's been several.
0: Dianne Feinstein, mm-hmm. as early as last year as well.
1: Yeah. Pelosi's not far behind. That other crazy blue-haired woman out of the north.
0: Oh, yeah. She's from Connecticut or something.
1: Yeah.
0: Rosa DeLauro.
1: Whatever.
0: Yeah. She's been there for 40 years.
1: Yeah, I don't think you should be allowed to do that. Sorry.
0: 40 years, and those are two-year terms.
1: Mm-hmm.
0: She's been reelected damn near 20 times.
1: Mm-hmm.
0: Wow. It's just crazy, man. Well, over the weekend, the Okaloosa County Health Department issued a new water quality advisory for Cinco Bayou and Fort Walton Beach. It's the latest in a series of advisories for Cinco Bayou since early August. Now, the health department said tests completed by the Okaloosa County Natural Resources Department on Thursday indicated that the water quality at Cinco does not meet the state's recreational water quality criteria for bacteria. Now, sampling showed the level of bacteria exceeds the level established by state guidelines. So, mm-hmm. This has been the third health advisory issued for Cinco in the last 2 months. Started back in early August, Sunday, August 2nd, and then again on August 21st, and now we have another one here 3 weeks later. So if you are somebody that lives on Cinco or frequents the water around mm-hmm. there to fish or to swim or kayak or what have you, just heads up about that. Also, over the weekend, the Okaloosa County Sheriff's Office, according to them, they say a 25-year-old Crestview man named Christian Alexander Russo was arrested following a domestic dispute where he allegedly fired multiple gunshots into the ceilings of a living room and bedroom. Authorities stated that although three people were inside the home at the time of the incident, no injuries were reported, and Russo now faces multiple counts of aggravated assault with a deadly weapon. So, there's a couple headlines for you from the weekend. It's 7:26, coming up in about 20 minutes. Ask Uncle Bobby. That's right, your daily advice is on the way. Plus, we'll go through some more high school football scores and stats from the weekend and give you a preview about what to expect this coming Friday night as well. On the way, music from Loverboy, Triumph, Head East, and more. It's the B-Team Morning Show on the classic rock station 100.3 K-Rock.
2: I'm Omni broadcasting meteorologist Jennifer Wojcicki with your updated forecast. Slight chance for storms today, otherwise mainly clear skies. High temperatures reach up to 90. East winds 5 to 10 miles per hour. Mainly clear skies tonight, slight chance of thunderstorms. Lows dip down to about 74. Slight chance for storms tomorrow, high of 91. I'm Omni Broadcasting's meteorologist Jennifer Wojcicki.
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0: There's the James gang and walk away. And that's what Bobby and I are doing right now. We're done. Appreciate you all dialing in. Enjoy the rest of your day.
1: Have fun.
0: Just kidding.
1: Oh.
0: Bobby actually had his backpack out and ready to load up and get on down. And
1: that wasn't right.
0: Head eastbound and down. Loaded up and
1: trucking.
0: What are we going to do?
1: What they say can't be done.
0: What can't be done. That's right. Well, Tropical Storm Fay has officially formed in the northern Atlantic, sitting about 450 miles southwest of... Where are the Azores? Are you familiar
1: with... Azores?
0: Azores? Never heard... Where are those islands?
1: Yeah, they're down there.
0: In the Azor land?
1: That's right.
0: Okay.
1: They're in the Azores.
0: Now, the good news is Fay is not a threat to land. No watches, no warnings, and forecasters at the National Hurricane Center say it's expected to stay out to sea. Winds are holding around 45 miles an hour with little strengthening possible. So it's a weaker end tropical storm at best right now. And the storm is creeping northeast at just a whopping 5 miles per hour.
1: Yeah, it's still a little ways away from us.
0: Yeah, ain't nothing to worry about right here, Bobby.
1: Mm-hmm.
0: Also, another
1: and the Azores are off the coast of Africa. It's Portuguese islands.
0: Oh, did you just look it up?
1: I was trying to get it on the map to show you.

0: That's right.
1: An argument over a cell phone in Crestview escalated into a violent confrontation that left three women injured, including an 80-year-old, and led to the arrest of two men by the Okaloosa County Sheriff's Office.
0: Yeah, you know what? I read the headline, and I didn't get to read that story. That was one of the ones I had bookmarked to go back to, so I'm glad you're talking about it.
1: Mm-hmm. Deputies arrested 45-year-old Delarius LeSean Watts on battery charges after he allegedly attacked the women when they intervened in the dispute. Now, during the subsequent search of the home, authorities also arrested 48-year-old Charles Tucker, an 11-time convicted felon.
0: Wow. Wow. At least he's not a repeat offender.
1: Not a bit. Not at all. Now, after discovering narcotics and a short-barreled shotgun with a defaced serial number.
0: Who would have thought?
1: Yeah.
0: Wow.
1: He ended up in cuffs.
0: What, were they playing bingo?
1: Cribbage.
0: Bingo! I had right here. I had shotgun.
1: No, you didn't!
0: I had shotgun serial numbers crowned off.
1: I think it was Singo, actually. So there you go. Crestview was kind of the hotbed for criminal activity this weekend, Bobby. Sounds like it.
0: Boy, and these two old boys, that's a hell of a mug.
1: Yes, it is. All right, stick tight. We're 8 minutes away from Ask Uncle Bobby. Your daily advice coming up in just a little bit on 100.3 K-Rock.

0: 100.3 K-Rock, the classic rock station. It's the B-Team Morning Show. Hope everybody had a great weekend. Skyler Black and Bobby Durrell on the air. It's 7:47. Beautiful sunshine outside our window today. A high today of 90 degrees. We're about 77 degrees right now in Fort Walton Beach. We'll check that full forecast and get a look at local news in just a bit. But the music in the background tells us one thing. It's time for your daily advice. That's right. It's Ask Uncle Bobby, brought to you by Hard Rock Bet.
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0: PLAYWISE.
1: Mm-hmm.
0: All right. There you go. It's time for your daily advice. Ask Uncle Bobby. Today, Uncle Bobby, your question comes in from the Clutch Feelings guy.
1: Mm-hmm.
0: Dear Uncle Bobby, I've had the same mechanic for years, but I want to switch to someone closer and maybe cheaper. So how do I end it without making it weird or hurting his feelings?
1: Make it weird. Look, you already made it weird the second you said the words hurting his feelings. Look, he's not a barber. He's not your priest. He is a highly trained wizard who swaps out metal organs while you stand there nodding your head like you understand what a serpentine belt does. And you have somehow turned routine maintenance into an emotional lease agreement. Look, here's the truth nobody says out loud. You do not have a mechanic. You have a relationship where the other person knows the most intimate, humiliating details of your life. He knows every time you ignored a warning light like it was a spam email. He knows you drive on fumes. He knows the exact sound your car makes when you are lying to yourself. That man has been underneath your bad decisions with a flashlight. And now you want to stroll in and announce you found someone cheaper. You know, that is not a business decision. That's telling a surgeon you're leaving because you met a guy behind a grocery store who said he could do it for half.
0: Ooh.
1: Look, you do not do a clean break. That's for adults. You need a slow fade like a coward with dignity. So start spacing out your visits. Take the car in for smaller pointless things. Windshield wipers, air freshener. Ask him to check a noise you made up. Let him feel needed while you quietly move on your real problems somewhere else. Then, when he finally asks where you've been, hit him with the only line that keeps the peace. You're not leaving him. You're taking a break because you're working on yourself. Blame a new commute. Blame parking. Blame the universe. Under no circumstance, admit it was money. A man who has saved your transmission does not deserve the truth. He deserves a soft, elegant lie that lets him sleep at night.
0: I get the feeling that Bobby's had some bad experience with local shops in town.
1: Yeah, you know, I mean, on occasion.
0: All right, there's your advice this morning. I hope that helps, Clutch Feelings guy. Now, if you missed any of the past Ask Uncle Bobby episodes, you can find them on our website at thebteamshow.com. Or if you go to dewbob.com, dewbob.com, you can not only get the past episodes, but you can also snag up your very own DewBob merch.
1: Mm-hmm.
0: Mm-hmm. So get over there and check it out. It's Ask Uncle Bobby, weekday mornings around 7:45, brought to you by Hard Rock Bet. All right, minutes away from 8 o'clock, Skyler Black and Bobby Durrell going to take a break on the way. Music from Molly Hatchett, Van Halen, and Ram Jam's Black Betty coming up in the next 15 minutes on the Classic Rock Station 100.3 K-Rock.
2: 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I'm Dan Diamond. A 29-year-old woman from Fort Walton Beach was seriously injured in a single vehicle crash in Okaloosa County on Saturday about 5:45 a.m. at State Road 85 and General Bond Boulevard. The driver was traveling south on State Road 85, approaching General Bond Boulevard, then ran off the roadway and collided with several trees. The driver is hospitalized with serious injuries. Deputies arrested Christian Alexander Russaw after an investigation into an incident involving a firearm at a Crestview residence. According to investigators, Russaw became involved in an argument inside the home Friday and allegedly fired multiple rounds into the ceilings of two rooms before leaving the residence. No injuries were reported. Russaw was arrested on two counts of aggravated assault with a deadly weapon. And that is your Omni Broadcasting News, sponsored by McCaskill & Company. I'm Dan Diamond.
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1: That's right. Good old Black Betty.
0: Black Betty. It's 8:04 on a Monday morning. Hope everybody had a good weekend. I'm Skyler Black. He's Bobby Durrell. This is the B-Team Morning Show, brought to you by our friends at Stripes Pub and Grill in Navarre, as well as Okaloosa Gas and Outcast Sushi in Miramar Beach. Don't forget, high school football Friday night, Choctaw on 94.3 FTW, Niceville on Friday night on 103.7 The Ticket. Choctaw travels to Milton Friday night for a 7:30 p.m. district game. And the Indians coming off a strong 49-28 over Niceville and have won two in a row. And Milton's going to look to slow down Choctaw's offense and protect its home field. For Niceville, they return home to face Tate High School 7 o'clock Friday night. And of course, like we just mentioned, the Eagles coming off that loss to Choctaw this last weekend and will be looking to regroup quickly. So, Niceville has already shown plenty of offensive firepower this season. They're going to try to get back on track in this district matchup. For Destin, they are on the road Thursday night at Pensacola Catholic. And Fort Walton Beach on the road Friday night at Gulf Breeze. The Vikings enter at 2-3 and will try to bounce back after last week's loss to Walton. For the Crestview Bulldogs, they travel to Pace Friday night, 7:30 kickoff. Bulldogs are looking to rebound after a tough loss last week and will face Pace coming off of a loss to Choctaw. So there you go. There's a look at preview of high school football this Friday night. So, and we're halfway through the high school football season already. Season is flying by. So we're going to try to get more of our local coaches back on the air with this. Of course, we've had Fort Walton Beach head coach Josh Polium in here twice. We've had Thomas Grant, head coach of the Crestview Bulldogs, in here as well. We're going to keep trying to reach out to these coaches and give them the opportunity to give us updates about their program and about their season thus far. So anyway, we will work more on that here in the next week or so. Also, those of you that have not heard, the 96 test wing at Eglin Air Force Base will conduct tests from Santa Rosa Island into the Gulf today, Wednesday, and Thursday, with operations running from 7 a.m. to 1 p.m. each day. All vessel traffic will be prohibited in the active hazard area during the testing periods. So, just heads up on that. We've got details and the link to the full story that Get the Coast wrote on our website. Just go to TheBTeamShow.com and click on the show notes tab. So there you have it. All right, more stories to get to. We have had lots of activity up in Crestview when it comes to the sheriff's office and issues with certain individuals up there.
2: Mm-hmm.
0: It was a busy spot up there.
2: What he's trying to say is, get your stuff together, Crestview.
0: Yeah, come on. Come on. Give Fort Walton a chance, okay? Give Destin a chance. You can't have everything. AC/DC coming up. Autograph and Head East on the way. It's the B-Team Morning Show on a Monday. We appreciate you rocking with us on the Classic Rock Station 100.3 K-Rock.

0: legend, the song Never Been Any Reason, or as they say in Alabama, ain't never been no reason.
1: That's right.
0: Mm-hmm. It's 8:23. Hope everybody's having a good Monday so far. Skyler Black and Bobby Durrell. Bobby, how about that LSU Ole Miss game?
1: It was quite fun to watch.
0: It was entertaining, and I think Lane Kiffin left with a sour taste in his mouth,
1: mm-hmm.
0: and his tail between his legs as he went back to Baton Rouge.
1: Yeah, well, you know, I mean, he built that team and then abandoned them in the 11th hour, and well, sometimes you get what you get.
0: And he got what he got. 32-24, the final score between Ole Miss and LSU, and this week, Ole Miss travels down to Gainesville to take on the, I believe, 23rd ranked Gators. We'll have that game for you coming up on Saturday. Now, the Gators won in Auburn on Saturday night, 44-39.
1: Yeah, so Auburn continuing their streak. They have not won a home SEC conference game since 2024.
0: Are you serious?
1: That's right. They've won home games, but they have not won an at-home SEC conference game since 2024.
0: Oh, so they've beat Louisiana Tech.
1: Right.
0: Yeah.
1: But yeah, if it's a conference game and it's at Jordan-Hare, they're not winning.
0: Damn. And the Gators are ranked 21st in this week's AP poll. They take on Ole Miss on Saturday afternoon. We'll have that game for you right over on Sister Station 103.7. The Ticket. Alabama, 8th ranked tied, got past Florida State, but it wasn't a convincing blowout win like I thought it would be. Seminoles competed with Alabama and had the lead all the way up until the final 30 seconds of the first half. They play at South Carolina, or home against South Carolina, this Saturday night, 6 o'clock kickoff. We'll have that one for you also on 103.7, The Ticket, at the conclusion of the Ole Miss and Florida game. South Carolina coming off of a home loss to Mississippi State this past weekend. And then taking a look at Florida State, well, they're 1-2 on the season, but they ought to win this week. 2 o'clock kickoff Saturday afternoon at Doak Campbell against Central Arkansas. So they should take care of business there. But I was impressed with the fight that the Noles put up on Saturday in Tuscaloosa. So, all right, we'll take a break, pay a couple bills, a couple more local stories to get to, and then, of course, at 9 o'clock, we jump in to the B-Team Encore Hour. 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
2: I'm Omni broadcasting meteorologist Jennifer Wojcicki with your updated forecast. Slight chance of thunderstorms today, otherwise mainly clear skies. Highs level off around 90. Southeasterly winds 5 to 10 miles per hour. Slight chance of thunderstorms tonight, lows around 74, mainly clear. Slight chance of thunderstorms tomorrow, daytime highs approaching 91, mainly sunny. I'm Omni Broadcasting's meteorologist, Jennifer Wojcicki.
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0: The classic rock station is 100.3 K-Rock. Good morning, everybody. I hope you're having a great Monday so far. Beautiful sunshine here in South Okaloosa County. A high today up to 91.
1: Yeah?
0: Check that forecast here in just a little bit. By the way, Bobby, it's been sold a few times, but the shops at Paradise Point, the shopping center there, anchored by Publix near Brooks Bridge, downtown Fort Walton, has sold recently for $8.4 million.
1: There you go.
0: Now, TSCG brokered the sale of the property, which was purchased by a private individual from Site Centers Corporation. The center is currently 82.5% occupied at the time of the sale, with Publix occupying more than 44,000 square feet and recently extending its lease through 2031. Now, the property also includes out parcels occupied by Waffle House and Beach Liquors, with several other retail and service businesses in the strip. Built back in 1987, the center's high traffic location and long-standing public presence were cited as key factors in its appeal to investors. With nearly 13,000 square feet of vacant space right now, there's room for additional income growth. So it'll be interesting to see the prognosis on that property, especially with the changes, of course, with the bridge and the potential of around the mound here in the next 5 to 10 years.
1: 20, 30.
0: Next century, maybe. But anyway, I wanted to pass that along this morning. By the way, folks, we've talked about it a lot, but comedian Tyrus is coming to the Maddie Kelly Arts Center in Niceville this weekend. 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

0: The classic rock station is 100.3 K-Rock. Hope everybody's doing well on this Monday morning.
1: I don't.
0: Well, I do. Well, I do. We're just going to have to agree to disagree.
1: Oh, whatever.
0: Like old Billy Dean said.
1: You friggin' millennials. You're worried about how everybody feels.
0: Well, I just want people to have a good day.
1: Yeah.
0: What's wrong with that?
1: Yeah. Good old Rodney King. Can't we all just get along?
0: Rodney King. Okay, Bobby.
1: Meanwhile, Reginald Denny is the one that got his ass, his butt whooped.
0: Whooped.
1: Whooped, I say.
0: Yeah. Big old can was open right there.
1: Yep.
0: All right, folks. We are out of time, though. The B-Team Morning Show wrapping things up on this Monday morning. I want to thank all of our sponsors, including Stripes Pub and Grill in Navarre, Okaloosa Gas and Outcast Sushi in Miramar Beach. Now, we'll be back tomorrow morning to do it all over again. We've got the Encore Hour coming up here at 9 o'clock. Mm-hmm. But speaking of Stripes Pub and Grill in Navarre, Monday Night Football, if you're looking for a place to watch the game in Navarre, Monday Night Football will be on there, and they are doing 50-cent wings tonight.
1: Well, look at that.
0: So there you go. Go get your favorite flavors, your favorite dry rub, and chow down.
1: Mm-hmm.
0: All right. I'm Skyler Black. Bobby Durrell, get us on out.
1: Hey, folks, thanks for joining the B-Team Morning Show, your leading alternative quality programming right here on the Emerald Coast. Now, we know you have a choice in what you listen to each and every day, and we appreciate the fact that you settled in on this wild ride that we call a morning show. But it's come that time of day. We got to mosey on out of here, so you keep on rocking, keep on rolling. Never settle for the ordinary. Till the next time, the B-Team is out.
2: 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I'm Dan Diamond. A 29-year-old woman from Fort Walton Beach was seriously injured in a single vehicle crash in Okaloosa County on Saturday about 5:45 a.m. at State Road 85 and General Bond Boulevard. The driver was traveling south on State Road 85, approaching General Bond Boulevard, then ran off the roadway and collided with several trees. The driver is hospitalized with serious injuries. Deputies arrested Christian Alexander Russaw after an investigation into an incident involving a firearm at a Crestview residence. According to investigators, Russaw became involved in an argument inside the home Friday and allegedly fired multiple rounds into the ceilings of two rooms before leaving the residence. No injuries were reported. Russaw was arrested on two counts of aggravated assault with a deadly weapon. And that is your Omni Broadcasting News, sponsored by McCaskill & Company. I'm Dan Diamond.
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2: I'm Omni broadcasting meteorologist Jennifer Wojcicki with your updated forecast. Slight chance of thunderstorms today, otherwise mainly clear skies. Highs level off around 90. Southeasterly winds 5 to 10 miles per hour. Slight chance of thunderstorms tonight, lows around 74, mainly clear. Slight chance of thunderstorms tomorrow, daytime highs approaching 91, mainly sunny. I'm Omni Broadcasting's meteorologist Jennifer Wojcicki.
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That's the Fabulous Thunderbirds kicking off our 10 a.m. hour on this Monday, September the 21st. Hey, tomorrow is my brother's birthday. I have Peter Gabriel up next with Quiet Riot, Tom Petty, John Lennon coming up. And then we'll see what happened on this day in Florida and check in with Jennifer for a weather update. 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

That's Tom Petty and the Heartbreakers with Even the Losers on K-Rock. John Lennon is up next with Mind Games. It's the lead single and title track of his 1973 solo album. It's on the Classic Rock Station, 100.3 K-Rock.

0: 100.3 K-Rock, the classic rock station. Good morning, I'm Ballpark Frank, and on this day in Florida, 1779, British Lieutenant Colonel Alexander Dickinson surrendered Baton Rouge and Fort New Richmond to Spanish forces, securing Spanish control over the West Florida region. Tropical Storm Fay formed on Sunday southwest of the Azores, and forecasters say it poses no threat to land, including Florida. Fay is the season's sixth named storm and isn't expected to become a hurricane, extending the Atlantic's longest hurricane-free stretch since satellite tracking began in 1966. Forecasters expect the storm to weaken into a depression by Tuesday. That's depressing. Closer to home, the work week starts warm and humid with scattered afternoon storms. Cold front arrives Thursday, bringing drier fall-like air, sunshine, and highs in the upper 80s into the weekend. And I am going to enjoy that. I hope you do, too. Let's get a little more detail about what's happening today with our weather with Jennifer next on K-Rock.
1: I'm Omni broadcasting meteorologist Jennifer Wojcicki with your updated forecast. Slight chance of thunderstorms today, otherwise mainly clear skies. Highs level off around 90. Southeasterly winds 5 to 10 miles per hour. Slight chance of thunderstorms tonight, lows around 74, mainly clear. Slight chance of thunderstorms tomorrow, daytime highs approaching 91, mainly sunny. I'm Omni Broadcasting's meteorologist Jennifer Wojcicki.
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Holding the Line with Toto on the Classic Rock Station. Cinderella's coming up next, then I'll tell you about one of the most reprinted editorials ever written. 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

0: 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Good morning. And on this day in 1897, the New York Sun answered an 8-year-old girl who had written in to ask whether Santa Claus was real. The reply, "Yes, Virginia, there is a Santa Claus," became one of the most reprinted editorials ever written. 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

ZZ Top on K-Rock with I Thank You, and I Do, for you, listening to the classic rock station. We'll get shot down in flames by AC/DC right after Pink Floyd. It's Brain Damage, Eclipse on K-Rock.

100.3 K-Rock, Rush with New World Man on the Classic Rock Station. Florida's July bar exam results came in this week. I'll tell you a little bit about that right after Jethro Tull. Something's on the move on the Classic Rock Station. It's 100.3 K-Rock.

0: Jethro Tull on K-Rock. Florida's July bar exam results landed this week, and fewer applicants passed overall than in recent years. Florida State led the state's law schools with 101 of its 110 first-time takers passing for a 91.8% rate. That's up from 89% last year. The statewide law school average was 80.4%. FAMU improved to about 80% from 76%, and University of Florida slipped to 90.9% after passing nearly 93% last year. It's according to the full rankings. Commercial break up next. I have Steve Miller Band and Stevie Ray Vaughan coming up on the Classic Rock Station. We're 100.3 K-Rock.
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0: Getting a little hot-blooded with Foreigner on K-Rock. I'm going to tell you about 12 new Florida laws that land October 1st, right after we go down slow and easy. It's Whitesnake on the Classic Rock Station, 100.3 K-Rock.
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0: 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I'm Ballpark Frank. 12 Florida laws take effect on October 1st, changing the paperwork needed to register a car, and it makes it a felony to lie on a rental application. Vehicle registration requires proof of address and lawful presence through a real ID, U.S. passport, or foreign passport with an I-94 under SB 488. Drivers must report a crash to police only when damage reaches $2,000. That's up from $500. Renters who use a false identity or forged documents to get into a home, they face a third-degree felony, and landlords can issue a 7-day notice to vacate. Other measures expand gang membership criteria, create mandatory prison terms for xylazine trafficking, whatever that is, raises animal control fines, and authorizes 8 new specialty plates. Most of the session's 200-plus laws, they took effect July 1st. Your Marine Report is up next. Commercial break with the Kinks and Billy Squire coming up on K-Rock.
1: 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For today, we'll see isolated showers and storms, a high around 90 and mostly sunny. On the water, north winds around 5 to 10 knots, coming southeast in the afternoon with seas 1 foot or less. Then for tonight, south winds around 5 knots, switching to the north after midnight, seas stay 1 foot or less. High tide 6:53 a.m., low tide 6 p.m., high tide 7:49 a.m. Tuesday. With your Omni Broadcasting Marine Forecast, I'm meteorologist Regina.
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100.3 K-Rock with Styx, kicking off our lunch hour. I have a ballpark double play I'm going to toss your way with Eddie Money and David Lee Roth. Two tickets to paradise and just like paradise. We'll get to that right after September continues with Over the Hills and Far Away on K-Rock.

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Genesis on the Classic Rock Station with Just a Job to Do. I know how that feels. Coming up, we'll take a look at Florida sports, but first, it's Tesla with The Way It Is on 100.3 K-Rock.

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1: 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The classic rock station, I'm Ballpark Frank. Taking a look at Florida sports, Miami slipped one spot to number 6 in Sunday's AP Top 25, despite beating Wake Forest 33-20, while undefeated Florida entered the rankings at number 21. The Tampa Bay Bucks fell to 0-2 with a 23-19 loss to the Cleveland Browns Sunday after a lightning delay of more than 2 hours. Baker Mayfield threw a touchdown and an interception, but Tampa Bay's final drive ended on an incomplete fourth down pass in the end zone. The Jacksonville Jaguars fell to 1-1 with a 20-13 loss to the Denver Broncos on Sunday after surrendering 17 unanswered points in the second half. Trevor Lawrence led 3 scoring drives, but Jacksonville was held scoreless after taking a 13-3 lead early in the third quarter. The Miami Dolphins fell to 0-2 with a 35-13 loss to the San Francisco 49ers on Sunday. Malik Willis threw for 197 yards but was sacked 4 times, while Miami did not score a touchdown until the final minutes. Your Marine Report, that's coming up next. Commercial break with Tom Petty and the Heartbreakers, and Bob Seger and the Silver Bullet Band. They're coming up on K-Rock.
2: 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For today, we'll see isolated showers and storms, a high around 90 and mostly sunny. On the water, north winds around 5 to 10 knots, coming southeast in the afternoon with seas 1 foot or less. Then for tonight, south winds around 5 knots, switching to the north after midnight, seas stay 1 foot or less. High tide 6:53 a.m., low tide 6 p.m., high tide 7:49 a.m. Tuesday. With your Omni Broadcasting Marine Forecast, I'm meteorologist Regina.
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That's classic rock from Boston on K-Rock. The Cars are up next with Ted Nugent and BTO. I have them coming up. Let's go! 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

Rolling on down the highway with Bachman Turner Overdrive on K-Rock. Bad Finger is coming up next, then we will continue taking a look at sports. No matter what, it's the classic rock station, 100.3 K-Rock.

0: That's a little bad finger for you on K-Rock. The Green Bay Packers erased a 10-point fourth-quarter deficit to beat the New York Jets 20-17 in overtime. In Baltimore, the New Orleans Saints rallied past the Ravens 24-17. On Tyler Schauff's fourth-down sneak with 1 minute 28 seconds left on the clock. Minnesota stayed unbeaten with a 9-3 win in Chicago. No touchdowns there, while Carolina routed Atlanta 34-3 behind three Bryce Young touchdown passes. Cincinnati and Philadelphia also moved to 2-0. Texas football remained at number one in the latest AP Top 25 after beating UTSA 30-6, while Ole Miss jumped four spots to number four following a 32-24 win over then number seven LSU. Texas A&M had the biggest fall, dropping 14 spots to number 23 after a 31-21 home loss to unranked Kentucky. Mississippi's governor mocked LSU for spending big on Lane Kiffin's buyout, contract, and roster, only to lose to Ole Miss, the school Kiffin left to take the job at LSU. Tate Reeves posted that jab on X. Pretty funny. Jennifer's up next to give us a weather update, commercial break, and when we get back to the classic rock, we're going to keep it down south with ZZ Top and Lynyrd Skynyrd on K-Rock.
1: I'm Omni Broadcasting meteorologist Jennifer Wojcicki with your updated forecast. Mainly clear skies this afternoon with a slight chance of thunderstorms. Highs level off around 90. South winds 5 to 10 miles per hour. Mainly clear skies tonight, slight chance of thunderstorms. Lows around 74. Slight chance of thunderstorms tomorrow. Highs level off around 91. Lots of sunshine. I'm Omni Broadcasting's meteorologist Jennifer Wojcicki.
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7: Rumors spread around in that Texas town. About the shack outside the games. 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

0: Hello, hooray, it's your Uncle Alice popping in to let you know what's up for my attic later. I've got Alive and Kicking from your pals and the Scorpions, Rush covering a blues classic, and the story behind one of my hit songs. But what? There's more? I'll play you some Black Oak, Arkansas, and serve up freaky facts on the NFL and Ronnie James Dio. Plus, you'll get stupid stories about a gold toilet. You're welcome. Catch me later right here. It's Alice's Attic.
1: 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Coming up, we'll play ballpark trivia. What was Key Marco formerly known as? I'll give you that answer coming up. After Rat, it's time to lay it down on the Classic Rock Station, 100.3 K-Rock.

0: That's right, on K-Rock. What was Key Marco formerly known as? It was known as Whore's Island. That's spelled H-O-R-R. The 546-acre island was once home to Captain John Foley Whore and later operated as a pineapple plantation. Indigenous people inhabited the island more than 4,000 years ago, establishing the largest known permanently occupied archaic period community in the southeastern United States. Commercial break next. Jimi Hendrix and Uriah Heep coming up on K-Rock.
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7: 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In 1976, I enrolled in FSU's College of Law, which ironically was Bobby Bowden's first year. Not only was it the beginning of a long, fruitful law career, but it was a great ride to 14 consecutive top five finishes and 2 national titles under Bobby Bowden. Therefore, join me this Wednesday morning at 8:30 a.m. on 94.3 FM to talk about the law and maybe FSU football.
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Keeping that long train running with the Doobie Brothers on K-Rock. I have AC/DC and ELO coming up right after Queen. 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

Turn to Stone. That's Electric Light Orchestra on K-Rock. Why did the U.S. Supreme Court once rule that a tomato is a vegetable? I'll give you the answer to that ballpark trivia question coming up right after the Allman Brothers. 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

0: Allman Brothers on K-Rock. Why did the U.S. Supreme Court once rule that a tomato is a vegetable? It's because of a tariff. An 1883 law taxed imported vegetables and let fruit in duty-free. So a New York produce importer named John Nix sued the customs collector at the Port of New York to get his money back. He argued that a tomato is botanically a fruit. The justices agreed that it is, but they ruled against him anyway. Writing for unanimous court in 1893, Justice Horace Gray said tomatoes are usually served at dinner, in, with, or after the soup, fish, or meats, rather than as a dessert. So in the common language of the people, they are vegetables. Your weather update's up next. Jennifer's going to come in and give us that. Commercial break with REO Speedwagon and Steely Dan. 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
1: I'm Omni Broadcasting Meteorologist Jennifer Wojcicki with your updated forecast. Mainly clear skies this afternoon with a slight chance of thunderstorms. Highs level off around 90. South winds 5 to 10 miles per hour. Mainly clear skies tonight, slight chance of thunderstorms. Lows around 74. Slight chance of thunderstorms tomorrow. Highs level off around 91. Lots of sunshine. I'm Omni Broadcasting's meteorologist, Jennifer Wojcicki.
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That's Guns N' Roses with a Paul McCartney cover on the Classic Rock Station. Here's your quote of the day. I can't find it. Oh wait, here it is. We're not mad. I think it's turned into, we want to make sure that every homeschooler has an equal opportunity. That's from Andrew Coates, the 22-year-old volunteer firefighter whose job application was rejected because his high school diploma showed that he was homeschooled. That's just silly. Firehouse is up next. Don't Treat Me Bad on the Classic Rock Station, 100.3 K-Rock.

0: 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Young girls across Bay County got a first-hand look inside the cockpit Saturday as the annual Girls in Aviation Day returned to Northwest Florida Beaches International Airport. It's hosted at Shelt Air. The community event introduced young women to aircraft machinery, marshalling signals, and the wide range of careers available across the aviation industry. Organizers say the hands-on event is designed to demystify aviation and show the girls that opportunities extend far beyond traditional roles. Jojo Fabjean at the at Shelt Air customer service manager said, "We want them to get to see the planes up close. They get to talk to maintenance mechanics and FBOs. There's so much more beyond just what you think of with aviation, and we want to give them that reach." Commercial break up next. I will keep it on the short side for you with CCR and Don Henley on the way on the Classic Rock Station. We're 100.3 K-Rock.
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I'm going to leave you with Don Henley. 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

That's a Steve Miller Band on 100.3 K-Rock, the classic rock station, as we keep on rolling through your back-to-work Monday afternoon. Michael Knight here. I hope you've had a pretty good day so far. It's a warm one out there, and we'll talk about how long the warm weather's going to stick around a little bit later. We'll also get a bit of a news update and music. That's kind of what we do around here, so we'll play some Kiss, David Bowie, Fleetwood Mac, and Rainbow as well. We'll talk about Saturday's fundraiser for Sox, and we'll also go over Today in Classic Rock History. Right now, time for Bad Company here on K-Rock.

Yeah, man, a river sounds pretty good right now. It's a little warm out there. Talking Heads on 100.3 K-Rock. Hey, on Saturday, got a pretty cool event going on for Sox. 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We'll tell you what that's all about. Get a weather check, too. 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

0: Wrapping up a nice long stretch of classic rock right there with Slade on 100.3 K-Rock, the classic rock station. Well, it's a warm day out there today, but it looks like things are going to start cooling off as we get towards the end of this week. The equinox is tomorrow, so that just makes sense. Today and tomorrow, though, still warm, sunny, high in the lower 90s, a chance for afternoon showers in there. A few lingering showers tonight, and we'll see lows in the lower 70s. They're talking about highs in the 80s by the end of the week. Should be nice, especially Saturday. That's when they're having a Sox fundraiser at St. Michael's Brewery in Navarre from 3 until 6 p.m. It is their fifth annual Endless Possibility Supply Drive and Raffle, and it benefits Sox, which is Save Our Cats and Kittens. They're going to play some games, have door prizes out there, a grand raffle basket drawing at 6, and you can earn those tickets by bringing shelter supplies or making a cash donation. It's also the debut of Rescue Reads, where you can buy a book to help the local cats and kittens. They really need a lot of supplies out there, so bring anything you can think of to help the kittens, and all donations will support their efforts to care for these kittens and cats. Again, the Sox fundraiser, Saturday from 3 to 6 p.m. at the St. Michael's Brewery. 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We'll take a break. Come back with David Bowie next here on K-Rock.
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That's Tom Petty on 100.3 K-Rock. Well, on this day in classic rock history, Jimi Hendrix hit the top 40 for the first and only time. We'll talk about that and other things that happened today in classic rock history right after Motley Crue here on K-Rock.

Yep, there's another tune you just couldn't make nowadays. Everybody's just too sensitive. It's Motley Crue on 100.3 K-Rock. So let's talk a little bit about today in classic rock history. In 1968, Jimi Hendrix All Along the Watchtower entered the Billboard Hot 100, where it would become his only top 40 hit single, topping out at number 20. In the UK, it hit number 5 and was awarded a platinum record for sales of 600,000. In 1971, Paul McCartney's first post-Beatles U.S. number 1 hit, Uncle Albert,

0: Admiral Halsey was officially certified gold. In 1974, Canada's Bachman-Turner Overdrive cracked the Billboard Hot 100 with You Ain't Seen Nothing Yet, which will become their third U.S. Top 30 entry and their only number one. And in 2004, John Fogerty released Deja Vu All Over Again, which was his first new album in 7 years. It would peak at number 23 on the Billboard 200, and the title track reached number 4 on the Billboard Adult Alternative chart. And that is today in classic rock history. We'll stop down, get a little news update, and then kick off another long block of classic rock with Fleetwood Mac here on K-Rock.
1: 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From the Okaloosa County Sheriff's Office, 45-year-old Delarius LaShawn Watts was arrested after an argument at a Crestview residence escalated into a physical confrontation. According to witnesses, Watts grabbed a woman and attempted to take her phone. When family members intervened, the situation became physical. An 80-year-old woman who tried to help the victim was attacked, and a third woman was also struck and suffered injuries during the confrontation. Delarius LaShawn Watts was arrested and charged with 2 counts of battery and 1 count of battery on a person 65 or older. As deputies searched the home, 48-year-old Charles Tucker was found to be in possession of a shotgun. Tucker was arrested and charged with possession of a weapon and ammunition by a convicted felon. With Omni Broadcasting News, brought to you by McCaskill & Company, I'm Frankie Bennett.
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In the middle of a long block of classic rock with the police here on 100.3 K-Rock. I'm here with you till 7 o'clock, and when I cruise out of here, we make way for Alice Cooper and his show, Alice's Attic. He hangs around with you from 7 until midnight. He's always playing great music. He's talking to folks that he likes to talk to, and a lot of times he'll talk to the stars. Since he knows them all, he has some real unique perspectives and stories to share with those guys. And stay tuned for those Alice-isms. You gotta hear them. 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
1: Here's some Southern Fried Rock to kick off 4 o'clock. Look at me, I'm a poet, and I know it. Skinnerd on 100.3 K-Rock. Michael Knight here. Hope you're having a great Monday afternoon. It's almost over, man. That back-to-work thing is almost all finished. Got some cool music coming up. George Thorogood and the Destroyers, The Doors, Jefferson Starship, and The Beatles. We'll talk about cooler weather coming in for the end of the week. Get a news update, too. I got tomorrow's Women in Science Conference coming up, and I'll tell you about that. And I got a lady, she got some universal help, and I'll tell you that story, too. Here's Foreigner.

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Rolling through a long stretch of classic rock with Heart on 100.3 K-Rock. Well, tomorrow, a whole lot of people that are a whole lot smarter than me are going to be hanging out at the Beachside Church in Fort Walton Beach. Tell you why when we come back from the Rolling Stones here on...

0: Wrapping up another long stretch of classic rock right there with the Rolling Stones here on 100.3 K-Rock. Well, I hope you're enjoying your warm Monday afternoon. Looks like things are going to cool off towards the end of the week. And if you're looking forward to that, well, aren't we all? It's been pretty warm summer. Sunny with a chance for afternoon showers and a high near 90. That's both today and tomorrow. We'll see a few lingering showers tonight with lows in the lower 70s, but they are talking about highs in the mid to upper 80s by the end of the week. Should be nice. Tomorrow's going to be pretty cool, too, at the Beachside Church in Fort Walton Beach. It's the Women in Science Conference presented by Modern Technology Solutions Incorporated and the Emerald Coast Science Center. It's going to celebrate women in STEM, which is science, technology, engineering, and mathematics, and give folks an opportunity to connect with others that are interested in STEM. They're going to have a panel discussion, QA session, science demonstrations, and refreshments. It's open to all ages, but really want to focus on the middle and high school students who are considering careers in science and technology. And because of that, student admission is absolutely free. It's only $10 for adults, and they do want you to register in advance. That's tomorrow at 5:30 at the Beachside Church, the Women in Science Conference. Get those details on our website, krockfwb.com. 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We'll take a break. 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

That's right, man. Keep yourself alive, because the alternative is no fun at all. Queen on 100.3 K-Rock. Well, the Beatles got a little help from their friends. This lady got a little help from the universe. I'll tell you what happened when we come back from the Scorpions here on K-Rock.

0: Rock with the Scorpions on 100.3 K-Rock, the classic rock station. Well, that Scorpions tune is a perfect lead up to this because I just can't explain it either. I'll try, though. Got a Virginia woman who kept seeing the same set of numbers on license plates who decided to use them to play the lottery. And, of course, she won. She told Virginia lottery officials she kept seeing the numbers 08116 in various places, including the license plates of vehicles. So not her plates, but other people's plates. Okay, got it. Anyway, she decided the numbers were a message from the universe, and she used them to buy two tickets for the August 12th Pick 5 night drawing. They didn't say where. That's disappointing. Anyway, her numbers came up. That earned her a pair of $50,000 prizes for a grand total of 100 grand. She said all the zeros made her think she was seeing double. Double indeed. She did not say what she's going to do with the money, but, you know, I think the universe is going to want its cut, man. Take a break, get some news, and then come on back with Jefferson Starship as we kick off a long stretch of classic rock here on K-Rock.
1: 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From the Okaloosa County Sheriff's Office, 45-year-old Delarius LaShawn Watts was arrested after an argument at a Crestview residence escalated into a physical confrontation. According to witnesses, Watts grabbed a woman and attempted to take her phone. When family members intervened, the situation became physical. An 80-year-old woman who tried to help the victim was attacked, and a third woman was also struck and suffered injuries during the confrontation. Delarius LaShawn Watts was arrested and charged with two counts of battery and one count of battery on a person 65 or older. As deputies searched the home, 48-year-old Charles Tucker was found to be in possession of a shotgun. Tucker was arrested and charged with possession of a weapon and ammunition by a convicted felon. With Omni Broadcasting News, brought to you by McCaskill & Company, I'm Frankie Bennett.
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Hanging out on Baker Street with Jerry Rafferty on 100.3K Rock as we wrap up your back to work Monday and slide on into your ride at 5. Michael Knight here, your ride at 5, brought to you by Stripes Pub and Grill in the Bar. We'll talk more about them as we get on through this hour. Got AC/DC, Journey, Supertramp, and Bon Jovi all on the way. We'll talk about how the weather's going to cool down towards the end of this week, and we'll also get a final news update today. We'll talk about this weekend's rally on the court to benefit childhood cancer research, and I've got a story. It's just like an episode of Antiques Showcase. Here's Pink Floyd now as we keep on cruising through your ride at 5 on 100.3 K-Rock.

Rocking on through your ride at 5 with the Tubes on 100.3 K-Rock. And, of course, the ride at 5 brought to you by Stripes Pub and Grill in Navarre. Coming up, we'll talk about cooler weather moving in towards the end of this week. And that's just in time for the Rally on the Court this weekend. Tell you about that, too. That's after Slow Hand here on K-Rock.

0: Wrapping up a nice long stretch of classic rock in the middle of your ride at 5. That's Eric Clapton here on K-Rock. Yeah, your ride at 5 brought to you by Stripes Pub and Grill in the VAR. Now, they've got dinner that they're serving until later on this evening, so stop on by, get out of the traffic, grab some dinner, grab a drink, and head on over to Solid's Game Room right next door. Well, you've heard the rumors. It is going to cool off as we get towards the end of this week. Yeah, fall is finally going to arrive. Just in time, too. Tomorrow is the equinox. Today and tomorrow, though, still going to be a little warm with sunshine and a chance for an afternoon shower, with a few showers hanging around tonight. We'll see highs around 90 both today, tomorrow, and lows in the lower 70s overnight. This weekend, it should cool off nicely in time for the rally on the court at the City of Fort Walton Beach Tennis Center. 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So what they're doing is a pickleball and tennis tournament all weekend long. They're going to kick off the pickleball tournament Friday evening. The tennis tournament kicks off Saturday morning, and it does not matter what your skill level is. 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Take a little break and come on back with your ride at 5. Journey's up next here on K-Rock.
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I got a guy here who was out hunting for something pretty valuable, and, well, he found it. Tell you that story right after Poison here on...

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Stripes Pub and Grill in Navarre, they are the place to escape that Navarre traffic, man. Slide on in there. They've got a special on dinner tonight. They've also got drinks that they'll serve you. And when you get bored, just head on over to Solid's Game Room right next door. You can wait out the whole rush hour traffic just right there in one spot. All right, so this is like a story straight.

0: Out of the antique showcase. You know, you never know where the really valuable and rare stuff is, and while finding this wasn't really an accident, it's still a pretty wild story. Had a treasure hunter who bought a painting at an estate sale in Michigan for $30. While inspecting the piece at the sale, he noticed a name and date in the lower left corner. It said Abercrombie 51. So he suspected the painting to be the work of Chicago surrealist Gertrude Abercrombie, and that was confirmed by an art historian at Roosevelt University and leading Abercrombie expert. The painting had been gifted to Dr. John Reynolds in Kalamazoo, Michigan, as payment for a medical procedure back in 52, and the painting remained with the family for about 75 years before being sold at that estate sale. Now, the painting is titled Alderman Merriam's Shells, and it's now set to go up for sale at Auction House Freeman's, and it's expected to fetch between $150,000 and $250,000. I guess it really does pay to treasure hunt. Take a little break, get our news update, the last one of this afternoon, and then back to the ride at 5 with Supertramp next here on K-Rock.
1: 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From the Okaloosa County Sheriff's Office, 45-year-old Delarius LaShawn Watts was arrested after an argument at a Crestview residence escalated into a physical confrontation. According to witnesses, Watts grabbed a woman and attempted to take her phone. When family members intervened, the situation became physical. An 80-year-old woman who tried to help the victim was attacked, and a third woman was also struck and suffered injuries during the confrontation. Delarius LaShawn Watts was arrested and charged with 2 counts of battery and 1 count of battery on a person 65 or older. As deputies searched the home, 48-year-old Charles Tucker was found to be in possession of a shotgun. Tucker was arrested and charged with possession of a weapon and ammunition by a convicted felon. With Omni Broadcasting News, brought to you by McCaskill & Company, I'm Frankie Bennett.
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Rockin' with the Outlaws as we cruise on into 6 o'clock here on your Back to Work Monday on 100.3 K-Rock. Michael Knight here, just a little while longer with you. Def Leppard, Fleetwood Mac, Little Feat, and the Rolling Stones coming up before our cruise. We'll get a weather check with Jennifer coming up in a little bit. We'll talk about this weekend's Destin Seafood Festival. If you're into seafood, you're going to want to be in Destin this weekend. And I've got another record for the books, but it's not by the same guy this time. Rockin' with the Knack now here on K-Rock.

That's Tom Petty on 100.3 K-Rock, the classic rock station, as we keep on rolling through a nice long stretch of classic rock. So if you're into seafood, man, Destin Harbor is going to be the place for you to be this weekend. I'll tell you why when we come back from Pat Benatar here on K-Rock.

0: Pat Benatar wrapping up a nice long stretch of classic rock for us here on 100.3 K-Rock. So Jennifer's going to come in here and talk about the weather a little bit. She only covers the next couple of days, and she won't get into the cooler weather that's coming in towards the end of the week. I can tell you it's coming, and it's going to be real nice. Tomorrow is the equinox, just in case you have any festivities planned. One thing to plan for this weekend is the 48th Annual Destin Seafood Festival down at Destin Harbor. It is all weekend long, free for three whole days. 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They've got a kids zone as well, and hundreds of vendors with seafood, local artwork, and some coastal themed products. 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
1: I'm Omni broadcasting meteorologist Jennifer Wojcicki with your updated forecast. Slight chance of thunderstorms tonight, otherwise partly cloudy skies. Lows level off around 74, westerly winds around 5 miles per hour. Slight chance of thunderstorms tomorrow, high temperatures reach up to 91, mainly sunny skies. Slight chance for storms tomorrow night, lows around 74, mainly clear skies. I'm Omni Broadcasting's meteorologist, Jennifer Wojcicki.
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Classic rock with Steppenwolf right there. The debate is on about what those lyrics actually mean, and I thought it just meant riding on a magic carpet. But, you know, mushrooms will make you do that. Coming up, there's a world record that's been set, and the guy we've been talking about that sets all the world records, he is nowhere near this one. I'll tell you what the record is right after Warrant here on K-Rock.

0: Warrant and those down boys on 100.3 K-Rock, the classic rock station. All right, I like to talk about world records just because they're kind of cool. But it seems like in the world record stories for the past couple of months, it seems this one dude always pops up, David Rush. Well, I mentioned his name, but that's only because he is not in this world record right here. So I've met many folks from large families that share birthdays with someone else in their family. I think it's kind of a common thing in very large families. A family in Iowa, though, being recognized by Guinness World Records for five generations of people sharing the same birthday. Fred Harlow and his family officially hold the record for the most generations born on the same day. Harlow was born September 14th. He shares a birthday with his grandfather, Wilbur, his mother, Addie, his daughter, Emma Bell, and now his grandson, Arthur. Now, Emma said it was only after the birth of her son, Arthur, that they decided to obtain official certification. She had earlier learned the family could tie the record with four generations, but the birth of her second child put him ahead. And of course, he was born on September 14th. She says her grandma was really into the birthday streak, encouraging her every year to have a baby boy on that date. And indeed, little Arthur arrived right on time, and, well, unfortunately, Grandma wasn't here, but Emma said she would have been thrilled. One other aspect to their shared birthday that makes it extra special is the fact that the order goes boy, girl, boy, girl, boy, all the way through. In the meantime, I have only met three people in my entire life that share my birthday, and that's got to be a record of some sort, too. Take a little break and come on back with Little Feet next here on K-Rock.
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Janis Joplin wrapping it up for me here on this Back to Work Monday afternoon, 100.3 K-Rock. Alice Cooper's coming up here in just a few minutes with Alice's Attic, and he'll stick around with you till midnight, so don't go away. Kick off tomorrow morning the right way with the B-Team Morning Show at 6. Ballpark Frank comes on in from 10 until 3, and he'll make you smarter if you listen to him. And I'll be back with you at 3, and we'll get on through that Tuesday afternoon together. Rolling Stones will send me on my way. Want you to be cool and keep it locked right here to 100.3 K-Rock, the classic rock station. 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